0: Before you go, there's something I want you to have.
1: Oh, it's beautiful. But wait a minute, isn't this...
0: Yeah, yes it is.
1: But I thought the old lady dropped it into the ocean in the air.
0: Well, baby, I went down and got it for you.

0: kissed me under the lamppost back on 6th Street, hearing you whisper through the phone, wait for me to come home.
1: Porque te hacemos vivir lo bueno que era darle play a tu Walkman. Para escuchar tus rolas favoritas. 89.5 Romántica. Tu lugar de éxitos.